bag filled with bingo chips, then this is the station for you. 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

0: 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And that winning song with Adam Hamilton after 5 here on Sunny.
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Amanda Marshall, Dark Horse, and the music you grew up with, Sunday 94. Time for your rock and roll show classic, brought to you by Rod the Sales Boss and Evernat Rocky Mountain Dodge. If you're wanting maybe to do some trekking this summer heading out, Jeep would be perfect for that. Talk to Rod and Evernat there about incredible deals on Jeeps on right now. On today's show, we go back to 1973. Audiences at Knott's Berry Farm were shocked during a concert when one brother would smash his guitar, storm off stage. The other brother, his name is Don, he would continue the set before announcing that the band had broke up. It'd be nearly a decade before they would ever perform together. The brothers, also known as the Everly Brothers. Here's Kathy's Clown, Sunday 94.

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0: Michael Bublé, the music you grew up with, Sunny 94. We want you to win our beautiful Jeep that we're giving away this summer with Duck Duck Jeep. I hope you had a chance to check it out at our Sunny 94 kickoff barbecue this past Friday. Man, that thing is amazing. I got to sit in it, and it's so quiet, too, because it's got the hybrid. So a pretty amazing vehicle. All right, you could win that. There's a lot of different ways to do it. Number one, listen for when Owen is out. He'll have your chance to scan the QR codes. By the way, if you got one of those postcards, make sure you fill that out and scan that for your chance to win. We've got the cue to text every morning on the Sunrise Show with Tank. 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

0: It's Loverboy, Hot Girls in Love, and the music you grew up with, Sunny 94. We talked about this earlier. Tomorrow's going to be a big day if you're trying to drive around Red Deer as the big Westerner Days 2026 parade will kick off. And that means a lot of road closures and detours in the downtown area. I tried to go through the list, but it's almost impossible to read to you. So the best bet, head to centralalbertaonline.com. And look for the road closures planned in Red Deer Westerner Days parade story. You'll get it there. And, take the whole family down. Weather-wise, we'll find out what it'll be like in just a second.
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0: odd shower here and there this afternoon, and as we head into the evening, might see a thunderstorm with that. A high of 27 down to a low of 13 under mainly cloudy skies tonight. Still cloudy tomorrow, still a chance of showers late in the afternoon with risk of a thunderstorm and a high of 25. Sunshine and 29 on Thursday, and sunny and 30 for both Friday and Saturday. Get your latest weather forecast by streaming the Windowmasters Red Deer online player at centralalbertaonline.com and the Central Alberta online app.
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1: The odd shower here and there this afternoon, and as we head into the evening, might see a thunderstorm with that. A high of 27 down to a low of 13 under mainly cloudy skies tonight. Still cloudy tomorrow, still a chance of showers late in the afternoon with risk of a thunderstorm and a high of 25. Sunshine and 29 on Thursday and sunny and 30 for both Friday and Saturday. Get your latest weather forecast by streaming the Windowmasters Red Deer online player at centralalbertaonline.com and the Central Alberta online app.
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0: 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It is a beauty. You might have seen it at Lacombe Days or the Pinoco Stampede over the last couple weeks. 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